saw you on Fifth Street, I suddenly miss you again. Remember the night in the taxi, you said you were moving away, holding your hand in the backseat.

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0: Good morning, it's Conor Hogan with you in the studio. The time has just gone 7:15 on your Saturday morning. I mean, it's time for one thing and one thing only here on Q. It's time for the Weekend Work Request. This is the time of the show when I hand over the radio reins to one of you and you pick a song and we dedicate it to all the workers out there. All those people getting up early on the weekend, getting on the uniform and getting out the door. So whether you are already in work or maybe you're eating your brekkie right now before heading in, or you might even be listening on the way in, this next one's for you. The only condition is you yourself must be heading to work this Saturday morning. So if you want to get involved and be this Saturday's Weekend Work Request, all you've got to do, it's very simple, is send me a WhatsApp into the studio. Let me know a few things. Let me know your name. Let me know where you work. Let me know who you're working with this morning. We'll give them a wee shout out to you. And most importantly, let me know what song you want played right here on Q Radio. It's the first request of the weekend. It's the first request of the show. It's the Weekend Work Request. Will it be you? Here's a little reminder of the number.
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3: 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The printer's in pieces. 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
1: Yes, it's that time of the show when I test your movie trivia knowledge. Are you a movie know-it-all or a movie know-nothing? If you've not been here before for Q's Mystery Movie, I play you three clips in the same movie back-to-back and all you've got to do is try to identify that movie. Now, talking about your three clips, here they are.
2: What my father told me, you should always face what you're afraid of.
3: 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These winged things are not much fun.
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2: Yeah. Who are you?
1: Okay, so there you have it. There are your three clips in the same movie, back to back. In my eyes, an iconic movie, one that shaped my childhood. If you know what age I am, there's a little clue of when this movie might have been released. But yeah, an absolute classic. If you think you know this weekend's Q Mystery Movie, all you've got to do is send me a WhatsApp into the studio, let me know your name and the title to this weekend's Q Mystery Movie. If you want to be extra fancy, you can send me a voice note. Who knows, it might even get played out right here on Q Radio. I will give you another chance to hear these in a few songs' time, but right now, if you think you know and you want to get in touch, here's the number you need.
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0: Oh, Paul Russell there behind me. And I love that wee song. I think it's brilliant. Coming up with music on the way from Iggy Azalea, Lady Gaga and Jennifer Lopez before we get the news on at 9. That's all coming up next.
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0: Well, coming up after 8 on Q, we're taking a trip, after 9, we're taking a trip down memory lane with your favourite cereals. 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

0: Something I want to talk about.
1: Good morning. The time is just gone 9 minutes past 12. Oh, 9 minutes past 12. I'm having a bit of a nightmare today. My times, aren't it? It's gone 12 minutes past 9. Do not worry. It is not past midday. It is 12 minutes past 9. And you might be tucking into one of these right now. But all you'll find is your actual cereal. Cast your mind back to the late 90s, early 2000s, when the excitement was real. When the first thing you did after the big shop was brought into the house was rip open that cardboard cereal box, open that cellophane seal, and whack your grubby little hands into the cereal in search for hidden treasure. Do you remember this? In amongst the grain, hidden between the sugary flakes, and then you feel it, a packet. Oh, you'd quickly rip it out. Cereal would go everywhere. Your ma'd be raging. The kitchen floor covered in cereal, but you wouldn't care. You'd just gotten your hands on a new toy. Do you remember this? And those toys ranged from types of toy to different themes. The one I remember most, the free toy you got in your breakfast cereal, was a Rugrats pencil topper. Do you remember these? Do you remember a Rugrats pencil topper? And then I think you could get Tommy. Angelica maybe was the one that was a wee bit harder to get. And then you would go into school and show off your new pencil topper. And it was so heavy you could barely hold your pencil upright. So my question to you is, can you remember this glorious time? And if so, what toys can you remember plucking from a cereal bag? Or were there any other big shop items that came into the house that had freebies on? I think PJ Tips, you know, the tea brand, you might have got free football cards with them that you could go and trade, maybe. 07702 687 001. We're taking a trip down memory lane with your breakfast cereals. That's the number you need. Nostalgic toys from cereals. Can you think of any? I'll catch up with you in five.
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0: It's Chapel Roan with the Soapy. It's Saturday morning. It is 22 minutes to 10 on your Saturday morning, the 9th of May. Hope your weekend, I hope your Saturday is treating you well. A little earlier, just before that, we were talking about breakfast cereals and the toys you stick free. Ali from Next says you used to get free yo-yos in your Cocoa Pops. I can't remember that myself, but what it has done is reignited another memory. So I'm taking you on another trip down memory lane here. Do you remember the Coca-Cola, Fanta Orange and Sprite yo-yos? Elite times. Now we are on VR headsets and robots doing the hoovering. Yo-yos, what a time to be alive.
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11: 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Closing date Tuesday 12th of May at 12 noon. 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Closing date Monday 18th of May at 5 p.m.
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0: Rascal Flatts. That is Life is a Highway. Corbin, Jesse, great song choice there. A chance for you to soundtrack the playlist, of course, on the show today after 1 o'clock on the All Request Lunch. Big hello if you are just tuning in. Maybe you've just hopped in your car. Turn the radio on. It's Kushal with you for Saturday morning. Hello and big shout out to Colin, Kane, Ahmed, Ryan, Aidan, Killian. You all got their first preference in secondary school today. Where's my cheer at? There we are. Congratulations. And congratulations to you as well. If you got into your school of choice today, gosh, that brings back memories. I remember I didn't initially get into the school that I wanted, that all my friends were going to. And I remember whenever I found out, I went and I sat at the bottom of my wardrobe and ate a full packet of Jaffa Cakes. But hey, it all worked out. So if you are feeling a little bit bummed out this morning, please do not stress. Everything happens for a reason. That is my mantra. 23 minutes past 10. And the sun is shining, and it was shining this morning. And I'm not going to lie, I had a pretty chaotic start to my morning today. Fully opened my eyes and leapt out of bed because it was so, so unbelievably sunny. It was coming through my blinds and I thought, I've slept in, haven't I? It was only 6 a.m. But I knew I had to get up and I had to get ready and I had to come to town. I was that person this morning who was standing outside the shops before they even opened at 9 a.m. because I've got an event happening right in London, which is why I'm going to London tomorrow. Absolutely no clue what to wear. I thought initially it was like a black tie, kind of awards dinner vibe, long dress type situation, but it just says formal attire on the invite. I don't really know what that means, how dressy people are going to go. Are we going all out? Are we going ball gown? Are we not? I don't know. So I'm very stressed and I had a little run around all the shops for 50 minutes this morning, trying to get as many options as possible. So that was my start to the morning. Let me know how your morning's been. Avril Lavigne on the way. We've got Role Model next at Q.
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0: Mendes. That is Stitches. It's Q Radio. We're going to get a look at your latest entertainment and showbiz news. That's on the way. And Five also got some Justin Bieber and Olivia Dean next. Kushler Rice. Q
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0: Codaline, that is We Were Only Young, the latest track from those guys, bringing us up to 12 o'clock today. Sonia on the way with your latest news and sport at 12. Stick around. After that, we are going to get on music from Tame Impala.
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0: Celine Dion, that is. I'm Alive, playing that for Jeanette, getting ready to head out tonight. Have the best night. Hello and a shout out to Oisin, to Niamh and Junior. Thanks for listening in. Hello as well to Linda and Davey and Yuri, who've been out clothes shopping for their honeymoon. Congratulations. I hope you have a lovely honeymoon. Let me know where you are heading off to. Very, very jealous. 22 minutes past one. We are going to get on some Linkin Park and the All Request Lunch. This is for Niall, who's got in touch, and Amanda, who said, please get on brand new Harry Styles, both next.
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15: Radio Newsroom at 2 o'clock. I'm Sonia Butterworth. These are your top stories this afternoon. A major road in County Antrim is closed due to a serious collision. The Listener Bay Road in Ballymena has been shut in both directions from the Seven Towers roundabout to the Dunsilly one. Emergency services, including the air ambulance, are currently at the scene. Police are asking motorists to avoid the area. Racing has resumed today at the Northwest 200 following the death of 48-year-old Czech rider Kamil Hollin on Thursday. His family gave their approval for the event to continue as planned. The second race of today was halted due to an oil spill on the circuit. We'll have full details later in the sport. The Prime Minister says the right thing to do is rebuild after Labour's disappointing results in the local elections. Keir Starmer's own MPs are ramping up pressure on him to quit.
16: I'm not going to walk away from this. That would plunge the country into chaos. But that doesn't mean we don't need to respond. It doesn't mean we don't need to rebuild. It doesn't mean that we don't need to set out the path ahead. That's what I'm going to do in coming days.
15: Meanwhile, Keir Starmer made former Prime Minister Gordon Brown his special envoy on global finance, and Baroness Harriet Harman will work on the government's strategy on women and girls. Ukraine and Russia have agreed to a three-day ceasefire brokered by the US. Donald Trump was asked by reporters if the pause in fighting could be extended.
17: I mean, it could be. It'd be nice. I'd like to see it stop. Russia, Ukraine, it's the worst thing since World War II in terms of life. 25,000 young soldiers every month. It's crazy. So it could very well be.
15: And the number of confirmed cases of hantavirus is now at 6 as the cruise ship at the centre of the outbreak approaches Spain. It's due to dock in the Canary Islands early tomorrow morning. That's your news at 2. The sport is next.
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15: Well, a short while ago, Chelsea were level at 1-1 with Liverpool as they took to end their six-game losing streak in the Premier League. With Champions League qualification assured, Manchester United kick off at Sunderland in an hour. In the Irish Premiership, the Conference League playoff semi-final takes place this evening between Dungannon Swifts and Cliftonville. The winners will face Linfield on Tuesday. And in the United Rugby Championship, Ulsters and Stormers had a 38-all draw last night in Belfast. It means Ulster get 3 points to increase their chances to reach the top eight. That's your sport. I've your Northwest 200 update next.
12: Northwest 200 update with Advanced Overwatch. While you're at the races, Advanced Overwatch CCTV and burglar alarms monitor homes and businesses across Northern Ireland.
15: Well, today's action at the Northwest 200 has delivered another dramatic day of racing on the Triangle Circuit between Portrush, Portstewart and Coleraine, with riders competing across Superbike, Supersport, Superstock and Super Twin classes. The opening Super Twin race went to England's Peter Hickman, with Jeremy McWilliams from Glengormley finishing second, Carrick Fergus rider Alistair Steely third and Maherfelt's Paul Jordan fourth, also setting the fastest lap. The second race was then halted due to an oil spill on the circuit before later action saw Carrick Fergus rider Glenn Irwin take victory, also recording the fastest lap. We'll keep you updated as more action continues. That's your news and sport here on Q Radio. I'm Sonia Butterworth. I'll have another update in an hour.
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19: Thanks, Sonia. This afternoon will remain dry with some spells of sunshine and highs of 13 degrees.

0: Ariana Grande is working overtime at the minute. She has just announced her first single from Petal, which is her forthcoming 8th studio album. It's due out at the end of July. But her first single is called Hate That I Made You Love Me. I am so excited for that. I think that's supposed to be out. Is it the end of May, I want to say? So we're really looking forward to having her back into the charts. All right, next, on to an artist who will be playing at Custom House Square on the 2nd of July for the brand new Summer Series Festival. He's on the way next.
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0: Coldplay and Good Feelings. And yes, there's a new drink craze that's taken over right now. I'm going to tell you all about it after 3 o'clock.
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0: Dua Lipa with These Walls. And you know what? I think if These Walls could talk right now, they would say, I think it's time for some new music. And you know what? I agree. So our future hit, it's on the way next.
1: Have you spotted anything?
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1: 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Flapping its wings, unusual markings.
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0: Conan Gray on Q Radio with this song. It's just coming up to 20 past four, and you know what that means? We are about to head into our 15-minute takeover where you control the playlist. Anything you want to hear for 15 minutes, just let me know over on the WhatsApp. 07702-687-001. But you better be quick.
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1: 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An array of triangular sandwiches. 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
21: 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And the sun is out, so I am expecting some good requests just like this one. 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

0: 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Sonia's got your latest news and sport next, and then after five, we'll be pushing the button on all of your favourite dance tunes.
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2: Welcome back to Costa Coffee's Iced Coffee Forecast, here to update you on the week ahead. Today, there'll be unexpected adventures moving in from the east, with high chances of bumping into friends and conversations that go on longer than planned. Later this week, expect a refreshing iced coffee, made for picnics with picky bits and nowhere to be until six. Because whatever the weather, with a Costa iced coffee made with heart in hand, the summer moments we love last. Costa Iced Coffee, made for summer.
3: Mr. and Little Miss are back in Happy Meal, and they're off on a road trip. Your little one could

0: And it's the 1975 I'm in love with you playing on Q Radio. Don't forget, we will be pushing the button on all of your favourite dance trends, getting you warmed up for Garth Woods. Still some Olivia Dean on the way and Teddy Swims, but I think we have to get the 1975, one of their exes, on next.
1: Q. In life, you've around 29,000 days, and those days can be full of what ifs, like, what if it goes wrong? 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But what if it does? What if you really went after it? Because life isn't measured in years, but in those moments. So go after every one. 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
6: 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Coming up after six with Gareth Woods. Q

0: Hey, taking us up to 6 o'clock. Garth Woods on the way now to kickstart your Saturday night. Have a good one, whatever you're getting up to.
1: This is your Rocky Bar speaking, and this biscuit crunch is here to pep you up. Taking you from traffic jam to singing a jam. Because after one crunch of a Rocky Bar, it's showtime! Stage presence? You've got it. Range? 2 octaves. So go grab yourself a Rocky. Go grab your imaginary mic. Go be the car karaoke diva you were born to be. Rocky. Go crunch it.
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0: dance anthems with me, Gareth Wood. You Need To and Love Line. And before that, Entrance and Turn Up The Power. Happy Saturday if you've just tuned in. Hope you're in a good mood, just like me. I'm dancing about this studio like a madman. Let me know what you're up to tonight. Hello to these lot who are currently driving home from Bundoran. Louise, Aaron, Amelia and Holly. Unfortunately, I don't have the song that you have requested. Although I do have the original, Fly On The Wings Of Love. If you want me to stick that on for you, I will indeed. Let me know. We love your voice clips as well on the show.
1: 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No wind for me. I've made myself a windbreaker, so I'm sitting here burning. Thank you.
0: Good on you. Hello as well to Michael and the family, partner Chloe and the wee ones, Caitlin and Ethan, loving the tunes on the way to their caravan in Donegal. You've requested Chicane's new track in a moment. It's on the way.
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4: 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Oh, I'm sorry. 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Unexpected item in bagging area. 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Try again. 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Unexpected item. 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

0: What an absolute tune. Dance Anthems with me, Gareth Woods. Ian Van Dahl, that was Will I. Love it. Right, stick right there because after your news at 7, the tunes continue with Cascada, Steve Willow and a bit of Fragma. Tokus Miracle next.
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0: That was Chican with Lighter Rainbow on Q Radio. We have tunes coming up from Bingo Players and Bass Hunter. You don't want to miss it.
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0: Navasrati with Sunrise. More tunes are coming up here on Q Radio. 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
7: 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Book your escape with the Gallen Group. It's closer than you think.

0: Red 5 left me up here on Q Radio Dance Anthems Extra. Don't go anywhere. More tunes coming up. Music coming up from Swedish House Mafia and Labish. 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